Assalamu alaikum. 1 p.m. This is Bangladesh Betar, the news read by Firdaus Ara Hafiz. Bangladesh wants to raise bilateral trade with Indonesia toward their $10 billion by reducing the existing trade gap and expanding exports of ready-made garments, pharmaceuticals, and agricultural products. Commerce Minister Khandakar Abdul Muqtadir made the remarks during a meeting with Indonesian Deputy Foreign Minister Muhammad Anis Mata at the Commerce Ministry in the capital today. The Commerce Minister stressed the need to increase Bangladesh's exports to Indonesia to narrow the huge trade imbalance. He said Bangladesh is producing internationally competitive pharmaceutical products and exporting them to more than 100 countries. The Commerce Minister sought Indonesia's cooperation in reducing procedural complexities, including drug registration requirements, products into the Indonesian market. The Indonesian Deputy Foreign Minister welcomed Bangladesh's proposal to organize a solo exhibition of Bangladeshi pharmaceutical products in Jakarta and assured cooperation in arranging this event. State Minister for Health and Family Welfare, Dr. Emma Mohit, has said efforts are on the way to bring approximately another 35 lakh children under measles rubella vaccination program by the next month. He said this at an event organized for the measles rubella vaccination

0: happen in the capital today. The state minister said around 2 crore children across the country have already been vaccinated against measles and rubella. The government has stepped up hospital facilities countrywide, ensuring adequate beds, diagnostic kits, medicines and intravenous fluids up to upazila level, resulting in making daily fatality rate lower so far compared to the last 3 years. The government has already taken coordinated efforts, including widespread awareness campaign, cleanliness drives, easy access to dengue treatment, keeping the dengue fatality rate at 0.31% as of yesterday, with 281 deaths this year. In line with the government instruction, the hospitals across the country have taken comprehensive measures, including increasing bed capacity, opening one-stop service and dedicated dengue wards, stocking adequate diagnostic kits and intravenous fluids, and offering free dengue NSI tests, particularly at government hospitals, to tackle the dengue situation. A 22-day fishing ban on the Poddar Nagda River in Chandpur set to begin at midnight tonight to protect Mother Hilsa during the breeding season. Catching, transporting, storing, marketing, buying and selling Hilsa, as well as all types of fishing, were prohibited in about 70 kilometers of Poddar Nagda area until October 29. 5 temporary police camps were to be set up in sanctuary areas, while the mouths of canals adjoining the river were to be closed to help ensure safe breeding. More than 50,000 fishermen in Chandpur had already brought their boats and nets ashore. Some were repairing boats, while others were drying and storing their nets. During the ban, 25 kilograms of food assistance was to be provided to each of the 41,390 registered fishermen families in Chandpur district. Russian Defense Ministry has said its forces had carried out a massive strike on targets in Kiev and other Ukrainian regions. The ministry said today that it hit port facilities in the Russian region as well as sea vessels used in the interests of Ukrainian armed forces. Houthi forces have launched ballistic missiles targeting other international airport in the Yemen port city, which is controlled by the internationally recognized government. The media office of the Aden Security Department said that 2 missiles launched by the Iran-aligned Houthis targeted the airport, but no casualties were reported. Yemen condemned Houthi attack on Aden Airport, describing it as a serious escalation and a threat to civilian aviation. Football. The greatest footballer Lionel Messi has brought his glittering Argentina career to a fitting end with a goal against Benin on an emotional night in Buenos Aires. The 39-year-old played his 208th and final international game and registered his 126th Argentina goal. The match marked the end of Messi's 21-year international career with Argentina, bidding farewell to adoring Argentina fans in an emotional final appearance for the former world champions. Meanwhile, Lionel Messi described his retirement from international football as the saddest day of his career and expressed gratitude to fans and teammates. Finally, weather in forecast valid till 6 this evening says there is no inland river port warning and no signal is to be hoisted. And that's the end of the news. Our next bulletin will be at 2 this afternoon in Bangla.
1: Assalamu alaikum. Prishrota, amader studio er ghorite ekhon bela 1ta beje 5 minute hoye 50 সেকেন্ড। শুরু হচ্ছে বাংলাদেশ বেতার খুলনা কেন্দ্র থেকে প্রচারিত বাণিজ্যিক কার্যক্রম অনুষ্ঠান বিজ্ঞাপন তরঙ্গ।

Assalamu alaikum. 5 p.m. This is Bangladesh Betar. The news read by SM Rafiqul Islam. President Mirza Fakhrul Islam Alamgir has said differences of opinion, constructive criticism, and peaceful protest are the beauty of democracy. He said these when a delegation led by Haji Muhammad Danish Science and Technology University Vice Chancellor Professor Dr. M. Enamullah met him at Bongo Bhavan today. The president said politics of revenge hinders the development of democracy. During the meeting, the Vice-Chancellor briefed the President on the overall academic activities of the university. The President assured the delegation of his cooperation in addressing the problems and urged the university authorities to maintain the quality of education while expanding higher education opportunities in the comparatively less developed northern region of the country. Bangladesh wants to raise bilateral trade with Indonesia to more than $10 billion US by reducing the existing trade gap and expanding exports of ready-made garments, pharmaceuticals and agricultural products. Commerce Minister Khandaqar Abdul Muqtadir made the remarks during a meeting with the Indonesian Deputy Foreign Minister Muhammad Anis Mata at the Commerce Ministry in the capital today. The Commerce Minister stressed the need to increase Bangladesh's export to Indonesia to narrow the huge trade imbalance. The Commerce Minister sought Indonesia's cooperation in reducing procedural complexities, including drug registration requirements, to facilitate the greater entry of Bangladesh pharmaceutical products into the Indonesian market. The Indonesian Deputy Foreign Minister welcomed Bangladesh's proposal to organize a solo exhibition of Bangladeshi pharmaceutical products in Jakarta and assured cooperation in arranging the event. Women and Children Affairs and Social Welfare Minister Professor Dr. A.M. Zahid Hussain has said the government is working towards making Bangladesh free from street children and beggars within the next 4 years. He made the remarks while presiding over the seminar marking the Children's Rights Day 2026 and the 50th anniversary of Bangladesh Shishu Academy in the capital today. LGRD and Cooperatives Minister Dr. Abdul Moin Khan was also present at the seminar. Dr. A.Z.M. Zahid Hussain said different departments under the Ministry of Women and Children Affairs are working on development of children. State Minister for Information and Broadcasting Yasir Khan Chaudhary has asked students to participate in extracurricular activities alongside the academic studies. He said these while addressing the concluding and prize-giving ceremony of the Betar Debate Competition 2026, organized by Bangladesh Betar in the capital today. The state minister said initiatives will be taken to organize the Bangladesh Betar Debate Competition at the regional level in different districts across the country in the future. It may be mentioned that the topic for the final round of the competition was the commitment of the youth more urgent than economic capability in building Bangladesh first. Debaters from St. Joseph Higher Secondary School and Shamsul Haq Khan School and College in Dhaka participated in the final round. St. Joseph Higher Secondary School, representing the proposition side, emerged as a champion moderator of the final debates, and Additional Secretary of the Information and Broadcasting Ministry, Mohammad Shah Alam, addressed the program with Director General of Bangladesh Betar, A.M. Zahid, in the chair. The United Nations Human Rights Council has adopted by consensus a Bangladesh-led resolution on artificial intelligence and human rights, the first of its kind at the Council. According to a press release from Bangladesh Permanent Mission in Geneva, the resolution titled Implication of Artificial Intelligence for the Promotion and Protection of Human Rights was adopted in Geneva yesterday. Bangladesh advanced the initiative alongside fellow core groups members Algeria, Austria, Egypt, Greece, Guyana, Kuwait, and Nepal. Francis Henry Kagan and Japan's Kenzo Sawai have won the Nobel Prize.